0: us against them feeling. And, you know, as I progressed, I think about Anthony Green because he was so influential in our genre.
1: Yes.
0: We heard this guy singing really high. You know, he had this high voice and it was so amazing. And, you know, when Seosin came out and it was just like changed the game, everyone was like, holy, like, this is something we've never heard. And I remember realizing that I could sing high. And, you know, every band wanted to try and sing within this high range at that time. It was very like the beginning stages of what you would call emo and or screamo or whatever you call it, you know. So, yeah, I think, you know, we all wanted to challenge ourselves in our physical abilities of just, to see just what we could do with our voices.
1: Vic Fuentes from Pierce the Veil is hanging out with me, Stryker. And this song, Vic, went number one on our show last year. So Far, So Fake, and more with Vic after the tune.
2: So

0: are so fake. Pierce the Veil is out of order, and their front man, Vic Fuentes, is my guest. Vic, when you were starting out and you were playing some of your earliest original songs, who was showing up to watch you play?
1: It was for our friends, basically, in the beginning. I remember the first time we ever played a party, and just a little pit broke out in the backyard.
0: Yeah.
1: And

0: That feeling is the exact same feeling I still get today when we're playing any size venue, like a festival or whatever. It's still the same exact feeling.
1: That is so cool.
0: Like, holy these people are moving to your music.
1: Pierce the Veil have a bunch of festival dates lined up this summer, as well as a special show with My Chemical Romance as I play you another former number one song, Emergency Contact. Vic Fuentes, thank you so much for hanging out with me on Out of Order.

0: Coming in at number 20 this weekend, Jutes with It Takes Two. That song is not about this show, but we are a two-man operation. Can you believe it's just me and producer Corey bringing you all this awesome music every single weekend? Thank you for listening. Thank you for streaming. Thanks to all the stations that carry the show every weekend. Up next, after the break, I'm going to play Muse, All American Rejects, and The Last Dinner Party as the countdown of the top 20 songs continues. Out of Order.
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look at In Color. They have the fifth biggest song in the nation with Headlights on Out of Order. And I'm Ted Stryker. Next up, this is a band that just wrapped their North American tour, and everybody is raving about their shows. The Last Dinner Party, and they've been a guest on this show. This song is called Count the Ways, in at number 14.

Moving up to number four this weekend, Be With You from Muse on Out of Order. And I'm Stryker. A shout out to All American Rejects. They recently dropped their first album in 14 years. The song is called Get This, in at number 19 on Out of Order.

0: Jax, I love that band. They have the 19th biggest song on this show, which is called Out of Order. And I'm Stryker. Still to come, music from Dirty Heads and Julia Wolf. Plus, who has this week's number one song? The answer is coming up soon on Out of Order.
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0: 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They're doing a million things at once with zero free time and somehow still saying, no worries, when a kid says,
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1: Stryker's hand-picked song. 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Makes you feel so darn good. Don't ball guard that.
2: Here we go. It's time for the Stryker 420. My chance to put the coolest new music on your radar. Today, it's a band called Electric Animals. You got two guys, Nick and Will, and they have built a crazy following in their hometown of Denver, Colorado, and now they're breaking out across the country. The new album is out right now. The song is called Lullaby. Electric Animals, come on now. It's the Stryker 420 on Out of Order.

Next month, she's going to be playing at Lollapalooza in Chicago. Today, Julia Wolf is on Out of Order with the number 11 song. How about that? That was called In My Room, and I'm Stryker, which I am in my guest bedroom right now. Same time, same place, every weekend. Yeah, guest bedroom. I got a comfortable chair, a microphone. There's a System of a Down Toxicity Platinum record on my wall. There's also a Blink-182

0: going to reveal this week's number one song on Out of Order.
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Cannons firing in at number 15. Starlight is out of order, and I'm Stryker. We are so close to revealing the number one song. I can almost smell it. First, though, in at number 17, this is called Dying to Love from Bad Omens.

the number 17 song of the nation, Dying to Love from Bad Omens. And with that, we're going to get to the number one song, because keep in mind, everything is out of order. I've played you the 19 biggest songs in the nation. Vic from Pierce the Veil stopped by. That was awesome. So let's get to it. Your number one song. Congratulations, Sublime. Back-to-back weeks, Until the Sun Explodes, number one on Out of Order.

0: There you go. Sublime on top for the second week in a row, Until the Sun Explodes. Number one on Out of Order. And I'm Stryker. That almost does it for me.
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0: 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I'll see you on social media. I'm Ted Stryker. At Ted Stryker, DM me anytime. My executive producer is the great Corey Irwin. And we're going to be back next week, if they let us, with the top 20 songs in the nation. Until then, you have been out of order.
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0: My name is Malcolm.
1: And my name is Kristen Lee Wan, where we remix your favorites and introduce what's next on Scratch and Sniff this first weekend of June. I can't even believe it.
0: I can't believe it's June either, but hey, man, June means there's like summer is here, and guess what? We got Slightly Stupid mini-mix. Miles from Slightly Stupid stopping in a little later on in the show.
1: Very excited about that. Also excited to play you some new music from Portugal the Man and Marshmallow, some Social Distortion, Jutes, Joyce Manor, and more.
0: Right now, I'm feeling killer. Are you feeling killer?
1: I'm feeling killer, especially since we get new music from them in 2027, which, oh my God, we're halfway there. Here's Smile Like You Mean It, the Maddie.

0: It is Scratch and Sniff. We remix your faves. We turn you on to what's next. And every once in a while, we get some Portugal and the Man with Marshmello in there, too, huh?
1: I didn't even know that either of these bands were working on new music. They must have, like, met up for dinner and said, let's make a song. Portugal and the Man are touring with Muse. Marshmello's still in Vegas somewhere. This is Phoenix on Scratch and Sniff. Oh,

0: Scratch and Sniff. That is 15 years in the making. The title track to New Social Distortion, Born to Kill. And I heard that Mike Ness pretty much says that that sums up his entire career with the band, Born to Kill. And Cheetah Print, yeah, let's go.
1: Love a Cheetah Print moment. A Third Eye Blind before that with Semi-Charmed Life. That was the Kasem remix that we played.
0: Portugal the Man with Marshmello Phoenix. I heard that that tour with Portugal the Man is actually going to Portugal. So that's kind of cool, huh?
1: That is very cool. I would love to go to Portugal and eat all the seafood. Also, The Fray are also on tour. We played You Found Me, the David Scores remix.
0: And The Killers, Smile Like You Mean It. And Kristen's got a smile, I got a smile. And the big smile is because Miles from Slightly Stupid playing a big show with Sublime and Pepper. We're going to find out more about it when he does a mini mix in a little later on in the show.
1: Miles coming up, so is Incubus on Scratch and Sniff. Don't move.
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1: Okay, real talk. 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
10: 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And Incubus, you know that they went for a while with no band name when they first started, and then all of a sudden they got a little club gig, and they're like, dude, what are we going to call ourselves?
11: Who needs a band title when you got Brandon Boyd taking off his shirt every show? They could have kept going with that. Here's Dig. It's the Glow Brain Remix on Scratch and Sniff.

0: It is Scratch and Sniff, remixing your faves, turning you on to what's next. And, you know, we got Kristen here to my left, and I'm Malcolm. It does take two, right?
1: Yes, it does. And Jute sings all about it. Jute's, by the way, married to Demi Lovato. When are they going to do a song together? New Jute's, It Takes Two on Scratch and Sniff.

0: out a few weeks back. Joyce Manor was actually the name of an apartment complex that the guys used to walk by all the time. They're like, dude, be a good name for a band. What the hell?
1: Gotta remember your roots, I guess. Cage the Elephant are also working on something new. They keep posting pictures in their studio, and they look as happy as I've ever seen them. I can't wait for whatever it is they're working on. We played you Cigarette Daydreams, the pool party remix.
0: Yes, the most educated rap chick in the world, K-Flay, with Blood in the Cut, the Air Atlantica remix.
1: She's a badass. I love her. We also played you some new Jutes, It Takes Two.
0: Incubus Dig, the Glow Brain remix. Got things rolling there. Say it ain't so, but I'm gonna say it is so. Weezer is next.
1: On Scratch and Sniff.
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Can't say I'm okay without you, it's a lonely life. Co-Defendants' new album,

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6: 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You know, we've been remixing radio since 2003. Back in 1994, though, Weezer, they had a debut album. And Chris, I was going to ask you, do you think their logo looks more like a Whataburger logo or a Wonder Woman logo?
7: Even thought about the Whataburger, but now I can't unsee it. And shout out to Weezer, who are giving us another tour this year, which it sounds more like a scary movie because it's called The Gathering, but I'm still about it. Here's Say It Ain't So, the Young Bombs remix on Scratch and Sniff.

0: Time to transform everyone back to like 2000. We're in a house party. 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It's MGK and Fred Durst.
1: Yes, it is. I got my Dickies on, ready to roll my backwards cap. It's Fix Your Face and it's new on Scratch and Sniff.
0: Fix it.

0: Tyson and the boys from All American Rejects. Get this.
1: You did just get it. Also, you too. Can you believe those guys have been a band for 50 years? 50. Like, they're not even in their 70s. They must have been playing out the womb. We played you Pride in the Name of Love, the Tiësto remix. Oh,
0: holy moly, 50 years. Like, oh my goodness, you weren't even a thought back then.
1: No, I wasn't anything back then.
0: Dashboard Confessional, hands down, the Future Magic remix. That's because Sebastian tries his hardest to find all the cool alt jams.
1: And he usually succeeds. Way to go, Sebastian. Also, something new for you from Machine Gun Kelly and Fred Durst. Fix Your Face is what you heard.
0: Weezer got it going.

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0: Hello, America. This is Miles from Slightly Stupid. I'm stoked to jump in and push some buttons.
1: Slightly Stupid, scratch and sniff in the mix.
0: Thanks, Malcolm and Kristen, for letting me swing by and do a little mini mix.
2: For the next 15 minutes, looks like Miles is in charge.
0: Light him up. It's 2 a.m. on Scratch and Sniff.

at Smile Some Slightly Stupid next Saturday, June 13th. We're playing right here in our hometown, the Field of Dreams Festival in San Diego with Sublime and Pepper. It's going to be super dope. Love hanging with Jacob and all the boys. This is Sublime, Ensenada on Scratch and Sniff.

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1: So how about we break off some Cypress Hill? Be Real, Sendog, Bobo, DJ Muggs, Legends. 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

people see rock star, you know what I'm saying? 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

Yo, this is Miles from Slightly Stupid. We're inside a little mini mix on Scratch and Sniff. They've been supporting our band since way back. I think Malcolm might have even stalked me at the bar in Ocean Beach back in the day. Let's do a little 2005. Here's some Closer to the Sun on Scratch and Sniff.

0: That, my friends, is how you wrap a Scratch and Sniff mini mix. Thanks, Malcolm and Kristen, for letting me push some buttons.
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0: Look for our new album out soon. Can't wait for you to hear it.
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0: It's going to be super dope.
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3: Dude, how dope was that, man? 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
4: Not every day at all. 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
3: Oh, yeah, yeah. Oh, and also, don't forget that if you're anywhere in Southern California, they are playing with Sublime and Pepper next weekend. It's the Field of Dreams here in my town, San Diego, at Petco Park. Let's do some Muse, though, right now. Starlight.
4: 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Oof.

Yeah. You know what time it is. It's Scratch and Sniff Radio. Jam of the Week. We got a good one today. I love these dudes. Little Stranger. My Own Parade. The new single off their new album. These are some good humans doing some good music. A little this, little that, little reggae, little rap. Little Stranger. My Own Parade, baby. Signing off for the Jam of the Week. Scratch and Sniff Radio. Peer.org. It's your boy, Cisco Adler. Let's hit it.

0: Scratch His Nib with some Bad Omens. Track's called Dying to Love.
1: We also played you some Matt Mason, who's actually new. I just discovered Matt myself earlier this year. Very cool dude, great songwriter, great artist. We played you Hallucinogenics, the Benelidon remix on Scratch and Sniff.
0: Yes, and don't forget those microdoses out there might make the Matt Mason Hallucinogenics sound better on the radio, too.
1: 1,000%, all about the microdose. The White Stripes with Seven Nation Army. We played the Glitch Mob remix for you.
0: Yes, The Little Stranger, My Own Parade was tonight's Peer.org reggae all-feature jam of the night. And, you know, we always turn you on to that kind of stuff. Tonight's been an extra, like, alt-reggae thing with Slightly Stupid in there. But that was Little Stranger, My Own Parade, the Peer.org feature song.
1: Yeah, South Carolina by way of Philly, India. I don't know what that means, but that's what they go with. Also, we started things off with Muse, who are giving us their new album later this month. We played Starlight, the Blue Collar remix.
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0: Mia, Riptides. I feel like the guys are extra cute these days.
1: They are extra cute. They are also extra emotional. By the way, this weekend, their new album, I Built You a Tower, officially belongs to us. So feel free to get in your feels and binge the hell out of that. Coldplay Clocks right before with the Willie Peck remix.
0: Chili Peppers, Danny California, the Austin Atlas remix. 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
1: And Linkin Park, as we wanted to do some early honoring of Chester Bennington, played you in the end, the Jaden Lewis remix. And that is the first weekend of June, my friends.
0: Yeah, that's the way you rip down like 2 hours of remixes and fun music. And, dude, I had a blast, man. What are we up to? Where are we going next, Chris?
1: We are going to find something reggae-based. You know, I still am, like, super stoked on the Miles coming through from Slightly Stupid, giving us a mini-mix. We're about to head into summer. Let's find some reggae jams.
0: Okay, sounds like some Pacificos or some Coronas and some reggae jams are coming our way. Anyhow, we appreciate everyone tuning in. Have a blessed rest of your weekend. We'll catch you next weekend.
1: We'll see you in 7 days. Have a good one. Adios.
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15: What's up, America? My name is Malcolm.
8: And my name is Kristen Limon, where we remix your favorites and introduce what's next on Scratch and Sniff this first weekend of June. I can't even believe it.
15: I can't believe it's June either, but hey, man, June means there's the, like, summer is here, and guess what? We got Slightly Stupid mini-mix. Miles from Slightly Stupid stopping in a little later on in the show.
8: Very excited about that. Also excited to play you some new music from Portugal the Man and Marshmello, some Social Distortion, Jutes, Joyce Manor, and more.
15: Right now, I'm feeling killer. Are you feeling killer?
8: I'm feeling killer, especially since we get new music from them in 2027, which, oh my God, we're halfway there. Here's Smile Like You Mean It, the Maddie and Remix

0: It is Scratch and Sniff. We remix your phase. We turn you on to what's next. And every once in a while, we get some Portugal and the Man with Marshmallow in there, too, huh?
1: I didn't even know that either of these bands were working on new music. They must have, like, met up for dinner and said, let's make a song. Portugal the Man are touring with Muse. Marshmallow's still in Vegas somewhere. This is Phoenix on Scratch and Sniff. Oh,

0: Scratch and Sniff. That is 15 years in the making. The title track to New Social Distortion, Born to Kill. And I heard that Mike Ness pretty much says that that sums up his entire career with the band. Born to Kill and Cheetah Print. Yeah, let's go.
1: Love a Cheetah Print moment. A Third Eye Blind before that with Semi-Charmed Life. That was the Kasem remix that we played.
0: Portugal the Man with Marshmallow Phoenix. I heard that that tour with Portugal the Man is actually going to Portugal. So that's kind of cool, huh?
1: That is very cool. I would love to go to Portugal and eat all the seafood. Also, The Fray are also on tour. We played You Found Me, the David Scores remix.
0: And The Killer. Smile like you mean it, and Kristen's got a smile, I got a smile, and the big smile is because Miles from Slightly Stupid playing a big show with Sublime and Pepper. We're going to find out more about it when he does a mini mix in a little later on in the show.
1: Miles coming up, so is Incubus on Scratch and Sniff. Don't move.
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4: 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So you got it on Scratch This Nip. We've been remixing radio since 2003. And Incubus, you know that they went for a while with no band name when they first started, and then all of a sudden they got a little club gig, and they're like, dude, what are we going to call ourselves?
5: 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They could have kept going with that. Here's Ding. 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

0: It is Scratch and Sniff, remixing your faves, turning you on to what's next. And, you know, we got Chris in here to my left, and I'm Malcolm. It does take two, right?
1: Yes, it does. And Jute sings all about it. Jute's, by the way, married to Demi Lovato. When are they going to do a song together? New Jute's, It Takes Two on Scratch and Sniff.

0: Nation out a few weeks back. Joyce Manor was actually the name of an apartment complex that the guys used to walk by all the time. They're like, dude, be a good name for a band. What the hell?
1: Gotta remember your roots, I guess. Cage the Elephant are also working on something new. They keep posting pictures in their studio, and they look as happy as I've ever seen them. I can't wait for whatever it is they're working on. We played you Cigarette Daydreams, the Pool Party remix.
0: Yes, the most educated rap chick in the world, K-Flay, with Blood in the Cut, the Air Atlantica remix.
1: She's a badass. I love her. We also played you some new Jutes, It Takes Two.
0: Incubus Dig, the Glow Brain remix. Got things rolling there. Say it ain't so, but I'm gonna say it is so. Weezer is next.
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Featuring Lonely Life. Can't say I'm okay without you, it's a lonely life. Co-Defendants' new album, Lifer.

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1: Okay, real talk. 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
3: 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You know, we've been remixing radio since 2003. Back in 1994, though, Weezer, they had a debut album. And Chris, I was going to ask you, do you think their logo looks more like a Whataburger logo or a Wonder Woman logo?
4: Even thought about the Whataburger, but now I can't unsee it. And shout out to Weezer, who are giving us another tour this year, which it sounds more like a scary movie because it's called The Gathering, but I'm still about it. Here's Say It Ain't So, the Young Bombs remix on Scratch and Sniff.

0: Time to transform everyone back to like 2000. We're in a house party. 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It's MGK and Fred Durst.
1: Yes, it is. I got my Dickies on, ready to roll, my backwards cap. It's Fix Your Face and it's new on Scratch and Sniff.
0: Fix it.

0: Jackson and the boys from All American Rejects. Get this.
1: You did just get it. Also, you too. Can you believe those guys have been a band for 50 years? 50. Like, they're not even in their 70s. They must have been playing out the womb. We played you Pride in the Name of Love, the Tiësto remix. Oh,
0: holy moly, 50 years. 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
1: No, I wasn't anything back then.
0: Dashboard Confessional, hands down, the Future Magic remix. That's because Sebastian tries his hardest to find all the cool alt jams.
1: And he usually succeeds. Way to go, Sebastian. Also, something new for you from Machine Gun Kelly and Fred Durst. Fix Your Face is what you heard.
0: Weezer got it going.

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1: 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It's Scratch and Sniff.
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0: Hello, America. This is Miles from Slightly Stupid. I'm stoked to jump in and push some buttons.
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0: Thanks, Malcolm and Kristen, for letting me swing by and do a little mini mix.
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0: Light him up. It's 2 a.m. on Scratch and Sniff.

it's Miles from Slightly Stupid. Next Saturday, June 13th, we're playing right here in our hometown, the Field of Dreams Festival in San Diego with Sublime and Pepper. It's going to be super dope. Love hanging with Jacob and all the boys. This is Sublime, Ensenada on Scratch and Sniff.

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1: 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Be Real, Sendog, Bobo, DJ Muggs, Legends. 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

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Somebody else trying to spin off like some

Yo, this is Miles from Slightly Stupid. We're inside a little mini mix on Scratch and Sniff. They've been supporting our band since way back. I think Malcolm might have even stalked me at the bar in Ocean Beach back in the day. Let's do a little 2005. Here's some Closer to the Sun on Scratch and Sniff.

0: That, my friends, is how you wrap a Scratch and Sniff mini mix. Thanks, Malcolm and Kristen, for letting me push some buttons.
1: Hey, Scratch and Sniff, thanks Miles and the crew from Slightly Stupid for hanging out.
0: Look for our new album out soon. Can't wait for you to hear it.
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0: It's going to be super dope.
1: You, Miles, are super dope. Mini mix. Done.
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4: Dude, how dope was that, man? 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
5: Not every day at all. 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
4: Oh, yeah, yeah. Oh, and also, don't forget that if you're anywhere in Southern California, they are playing with Sublime and Pepper next weekend. It's the Field of Dreams here in my town, San Diego, at Petco Park. Let's do some Muse, though, right now. Starlight.
5: It's the Blue Collar Remix on Scratch and Sniff.

Yeah. You know what time it is. It's Scratch and Sniff Radio. Jam of the Week. We got a good one today. I love these dudes. Little Stranger. My Own Parade. The new single off their new album. These are some good humans doing some good music. A little this, little that, little reggae, little rap. Little Stranger. My Own Parade, baby. Signing off for the Jam of the Week. Scratch and Sniff Radio. Peer.org. It's your boy, Cisco Adler. Let's hit.

0: 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I thought we were just having fun. Didn't realize that you were the one.
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0: Scratch and Sniff with some Bad Omens. Track's called Dying to Love.
1: We also played you some Matt Mason, who's actually new. I just discovered Matt myself earlier this year. Very cool dude, great songwriter, great artist. We played you Hallucinogenics, the Benelidon remix on Scratch and Sniff.
0: Yes, and don't forget those microdoses out there might make the Matt Mason Hallucinogenics sound better on the radio, too.
1: 1,000%, all about the microdose. The White Stripes with Seven Nation Army. 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
0: Yes, The Little Stranger, My Own Parade was tonight's Peer.org reggae all-feature jam of the night. And, you know, we always turn you on to that kind of stuff. Tonight's been an extra, like, alt-reggae thing with Slightly Stupid in there. But that was Little Stranger, My Own Parade, the Peer.org feature song.
1: Yeah, South Carolina by way of Philly, India. I don't know what that means, but that's what they go with. Also, we started things off with Muse, who are giving us their new album later this month. We played Starlight, the Blue Collar remix.
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0: Riptides. I feel like the guys are extra cute these days.
1: They are extra cute. They are also extra emotional. By the way, this weekend, their new album, I Built You a Tower, officially belongs to us. So feel free to get in your feels and binge the hell out of that. Coldplay Clocks right before with the Willie Pack remix.
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1: And Linkin Park, as we wanted to do some early honoring of Chester Bennington, played you in the end the Jaden Lewis remix. And that is the first weekend of June, my friends.
0: Yeah, that's the way you rip down like 2 hours of remixes and fun music. And, dude, I had a blast, man. What are we up to? Where are we going next, Kristen?
1: We are going to find something reggae-based. You know, I still am, like, super stoked on the Miles coming through from Slightly Stupid, giving us a mini-mix. We're about to head into summer. Let's find some reggae jams.
0: Okay, sounds like some Pacificos or some Coronas and some reggae jams are coming our way. Anyhow, we appreciate everyone tuning in. Have a blessed rest of your weekend. We'll catch you next weekend.
1: We'll see you in 7 days. Have a good one. Adios.
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Sorry I'm running late. They closed the lane on the Mid-Hudson Bridge. Again. It's like they wait until rush hour to do it. The Hudson Valley's alternative. 92.7, 96.9 WRRV.

0: Okay, real talk. Teachers are not okay. And we mean that with love. They're doing a million things at once with zero free time and somehow still saying, no worries, when a kid says,
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0: while making full eye contact. 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

0: Okay, real talk. Teachers are not okay. 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They're doing a million things at once with zero free time and somehow still saying, no worries, when a kid says,
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Ooh.

0: Okay, real talk. Teachers are not okay. And we mean that with love. They're doing a million things at once with zero free time and somehow still saying, no worries, when a kid says,
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0: while making full eye contact. 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

0: 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Teachers are not okay. 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They're doing a million things at once with zero free time and somehow still saying, no worries, when a kid says,
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0: Okay, real talk. Teachers are not okay. 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They're doing a million things at once with zero free time and somehow still saying, no worries, when a kid says,
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1: Welcome back to In Touch with the Hudson Valley. I'm your host, Trevor Eichler, and you're listening to Town Square Media's Public Affairs and Issues program, where we discuss Hudson Valley happenings, local issues, and where we shed the spotlight on some difference-making organizations and individuals in our area. Housing affordability continues to be one of the biggest challenges facing families throughout the Hudson Valley. From rising home prices and rental costs to the need for critical home repairs, many residents are looking for solutions and support. On this episode of In Touch, we're doing a little update episode with Dutchess CEO for Habitat for Humanity, Elko Kessels. We're going to talk about the current state of housing in our region and how Habitat is helping local families through affordable home ownership opportunities, critical home repairs, accessibility improvements, home buyer education, and Habitat Restore. We'll also discuss

0: discuss ways that individuals and businesses can get involved, as well as some exciting upcoming events celebrating Habitat Dutchess and its impact on our community. Elko, take it away. So we'll just start out by saying a little introduction. So for listeners who may not be familiar with Habitat for Humanity, can you tell us a little bit about the organization and its mission here in Dutchess County, and what is your role?
1: So Habitat for Humanity of Dutchess County has been working in this area for 40 years towards affordable home ownership. The reality is that for too many people across our county and across the greater Hudson Valley, it's become impossible to own a home. The home prices have increased and continue to do so to the extent that now the average home here in Dutchess County sells for about $485,000. Of course, unfortunately, wages haven't kept up in the same way, but also the daily cost of living, insurances, taxes, all of those things are becoming more and more expensive. And what that means is that home is out of reach for many of our neighbors, for nurses, for educators, for frontline responders. They are unable to own a home. And I think it's important that a home is not just a roof above one's head. It's the place where you grow a family. It's a safe place for the education and professional development of yourself and your children. We know that having a stable home improves one's health. And of course, importantly, it's a generational asset that you're creating. And so Habitat for Humanity in Dutchess County works across this region, both to construct new homes and provide work with families to obtain those homes against an affordable mortgage. We undertake repairs both in Dutchess County as well as some in Putnam County, making sure that the existing housing stock stays tip top. We know that we need to build many, many homes to build our way out of this problem. That's going to take a lot of time. And so what we can do in the meantime is make sure that we are both ensuring that, structurally, the homes that we have are sound, but also when more people are aging in place, that we create accessibility features such as ramps and grab bars and those kinds of things that make homes a safer place for folks to stay in. In addition to our home construction repair program, we have a free education program for folks across the county and outside of the county to engage in. You can follow it online. It's called Home Buying University, and you learn everything from how to create a budget, repair your credits, down to the actual mortgage process and what it means to be a homeowner and how often you need to check and clean the filters of your HVAC and all of that fun stuff. And then last but not least, we have our ReStore here in Wappingers, which is an awesome donation store for furniture, for home goods, for appliances, and for other housing items where folks can donate gently used and new goods, and then we sell them at a discounted rate so that those items don't end up in landfills, but actually contribute to the new homes that we're creating for folks.
0: So not only are you guys out there building these homes, you are also educating people on home ownership and stuff like that. Have you seen the impact of people come back to you and be like, oh my goodness, thank you so much, this has been unbelievable? Just go on that a little bit.
1: Absolutely. Yeah. No, this, the Home Buying Education Program is a wonderful initiative. And this is for folks that, end up going through the Habitat Home Ownership Program, but many of them actually go on the open market. So at this stage, I think we are looking at our next graduation in a couple of weeks. We are anticipating that by then, the program has now been running for about 2 years, we'll have 100 folks that have graduated the program. Out of those, we know that 9 individuals have either already bought a home in the open market or are in the process of closing on a home in the open market. And so that's really wonderful. Those are the success stories that we're looking for. And to be clear, that's not just our success. First and foremost, that's the individual success. They've taken the time to invest in themselves, participate in at least 10 of the courses of Home Buying University. But it's also the success of our wonderful educators and navigators. So it's not Habitat Dutchess that is teaching those courses. We rely on our local financial institutions, experts in construction and home maintenance, HVAC experts. They all come in, offer their time to educate folks, and also give folks the opportunity to follow up later on with specific questions or do a one-on-one session. And so that whole ecosystem

0: is really helping to have that impact.
1: And why do you think it has become so difficult for people and working families, especially, to afford housing in our region?
0: It's a combination of a number of things. I mean, one, we live in a wonderful region. Dutchess County is beautiful. It is well connected, of course, both to New York City as well as to Albany. We have a number of thriving large cities, starting with Poughkeepsie. And so it's a very desirable region to live in. At the same time, we know that space is finite. The costs of construction, both material as well as labor, continue to go up. The costs of both taxes, but also specifically homeowners insurance, continues to go up. And we know that salaries have just not kept up with that same pace. And so that delta between what folks are earning living in this region and what they need to spend on their home, be it rental or in our case, be it home ownership, is that delta is becoming bigger and bigger. And then that's where we jump in. We want to make sure that we keep folks living in this beautiful, beautiful county. We want to make sure that there is space for folks to age in place. But that requires a lot more mobility in the housing market. And that requires us to also build a broader diversity of homes. The reality is that, you know, Habitat, among a couple of other organizations, is one of the few starter home builders in this county, because frankly, for most for-profit builders, they can't make the numbers make sense. And the process that we have to go through to get, you know, county or state grants to qualify for this, you know, these are very lengthy processes. And at the end of the day, you're hoping to make sure that you don't lose a dime, but we definitely can't make a dollar. So it's very tricky to make that make sense purely from a market perspective. And so that's why we're seeing that gap grow and grow.
1: And do you see any encouraging signs for the future that affordability, the whole situation, could improve in the coming years?
0: Yeah, I think so. I mean, clearly the issue of affordability across the board, whether it's housing, education, childcare, groceries, gas, I mean, all of that clearly is on top of many folks' minds. I think we're in an important moment of momentum. And you see some clear effects of that. I mean, we were in Albany last week together with fellow Habitat affiliates from all across New York State to do what we call the Capitol Build Day. So we frame a home in front of the Capitol, have lawmakers come by to ask attention for the importance of affordability, of home ownership, and of both the policies as well as the funding that make that possible. And it's clear that a lot of good work is happening both on the side of cutting a lot of red tape and making these kind of funding programs more straightforward, less lengthy, and therefore more directly, more quickly impacting the community. There's an understanding that, you know, a lot more funding is needed, and that funding both comes, you know, from the state at the federal level, but also from a lot of local partnerships with great businesses and foundations that operate across our county, and many individuals that support this important work. So I'm seeing that momentum, I'm seeing that progress, but the reality is that the problem is of such a size that this really requires a lot of us to get our shoulders under this together and really make some real changes. And on our end, on Habitat Dutchess end, you know, one of the ways in which that is being demonstrated is we're building at a different scale now. We're in the process of our first 5 home built in the town of Poughkeepsie.
1: Wow.
0: We are looking into several condominium developments as well, which is something that this Habitat affiliate has not engaged in before. All, of course, within, you know, local realities, local zoning, local requirements. Each city, each town is different. Building in the city of Poughkeepsie is very different from building in, you know, the town of Emenia or the town of Northeast. But we can and should be able to make that work. And we do need to offer a broader array of different types of homes, because there's a lot of different people to support in this market.
1: So I know we were talking about how Habitat, they help the people stay in the homes that they already own. Tell us a little bit about the critical home repair program. I know you kind of touched on that a little bit, but is it anything that somebody needs, like if their water heater has gone bad or something like that? Like, you guys are there, right?
0: Absolutely, yeah. So there's we're among a couple of organizations locally that provide this type of support. And so, you know, I'll just mention a couple of examples of our recent work. You know, we undertook a couple of women-built repairs, which are fully led by women on our end, and we're servicing women in our community. So we did a

0: a big ramp build. We did a number of internal home features such as smoke alarms and grab bars, to make it safer for folks to age in place. So the kind of repair work is anywhere from real structural work like siding replacement, roof replacement, to these sort of smaller but pretty critical safety and accessibility features that we look at. Currently, our repair program is pretty full through the end of the year. You can imagine there's a lot of requests that come in. But once we open it back up, that will be available on our website, on our social media, habitatduchess.org, for folks to register there. They can receive updates when this opens back up. But yeah, we have a pretty full roster going through the summer and into fall.
1: And like we were saying before, it's good to keep busy. It's good to do all this stuff, help out our local communities. That's what it's all about.
0: That's right. No, this is awesome. And again, we cannot do this without, the support and the sponsorship of businesses, small and large, both financial and in kind. And of course, through our volunteers. We have wonderful individuals, both with a lot of construction skills and those that come with very little skill.
1: Yeah.
0: Everybody has a place, whether it is supporting our restore as a volunteer, whether it is being on a build site, from painting to gardening to more advanced construction work. There's always something to do, and we're always looking for more folks to support.
1: And if somebody wants to volunteer, where can they go? Just right online?
0: Go right online to our website, habitatduchess.org. You'll find more information about the different ways of volunteering for the organization. 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
1: Perfect.
0: We use Volunteer Hub, so folks register for that hub, and on there you can see the kind of volunteer shifts that are available either at the restore or at some of our build and repair sites.
1: Let's talk about the Restore for a little bit, because it has become such a real community resource for a lot of people. For someone who's never visited before, what exactly is it? What can people expect going in there?
0: Yeah, I mean, Restore is a lot of things at the same time. So it is, on the one hand, a donation center. So all the way at the back of the Restore at our loaning dock, and we're here in Wappingers on 9 Mile, and drop off your donations. So these are either new or gently used furniture, appliances, home goods. On our website, you can find a list of the items we do and we don't accept. So part of it is a donation processing, and that involves also pickups that we do across Dutchess and Putnam County if the items are too big for folks to transport themselves. Then in the store itself, you have this awesome ever-changing collection of really nice furniture, tableware, TVs, chairs, artwork. There's a lot of different stuff that comes in, and often we get donations from businesses as well. So imagine when a furniture company or a lighting company, their season is changing. There's new items coming in. Rather than those items ending up in landfills, they make their way to our store as well. So some of the goods that we're selling are entirely new. And most importantly, what happens then is that folks come in, they buy these items at heavily discounted rates, and we're not just making people happy with furniture and other home goods that go into their home, but we're also keeping that out of landfills and fueling our mission with that. So with every item bought at the Restore, you are supporting affordable home ownership across the county.
1: Yeah, and it makes a difference too, because like you said, these things are not going to the dump. These things are being reused, they're being repurposed, and people need these things. So it's a great resource for people to come out and just get whatever they need as far as, furniture, appliances, anything along those lines. Restore has got it. It's awesome.
0: Absolutely. It's awesome. Yeah. And it's, I mean, I of course walk through it several times a day, and it's both fantastic to see how quick that turnover is, particularly in these weeks and months. This is really our busy season. And then also I have to stop myself from buying all of these lovely items and trinkets and stuff there, because it's going to fill up my home real quick. And
1: yeah,
0: it's probably not going to make my wife happy.
1: Yeah.
0: But it's an awesome place to shop. And again, wonderful staff, wonderful volunteers. It is really also a community gathering place. And so that's really the atmosphere that we want to create.
1: I know this year is marking a major milestone for the Restore. Tell us about the 10th anniversary ribbon cutting happening on June 17th. This is very exciting.
0: That's right. Yeah, it's a year of many milestones. So our organization overall is celebrating its 40th anniversary.

0: habitat here in Dutchess. Within that, we're celebrating 10 years of Restore, including 5 years in our current location at 9 Mile. And, we really want to take a moment to thank our partners, folks that donate to us, folks that come and shop with us, and the many community organizations that have been part of that. So to do that, indeed, on Wednesday, June 17th, we're welcoming folks at the store at 4 p.m. for a ribbon cutting to highlight this anniversary. There will be some fantastic vendors on site. There'll be some great deals going on. And the store is currently going through a bit of a revamp and an upgrade. So it will be looking its best on June 17th. So really inviting everybody in the community to come and join us. So you can either register via our website or via the Chamber of Commerce, who will be hosting the ribbon cutting.
1: Yeah, it's a remarkable achievement. It's something to really be proud of. So congratulations on 40 years and 10 years of the Restore. Super, super cool.
0: That's appreciated. Thank you. And thank you for all the support, of course, on your end and of all of your listeners that find their way to our store.
1: So tell us a little bit about the Hearts and Hammers dinner coming up this October at the Roundhouse in Beacon. What is this event and why is it such an important fundraiser for Habitat?
0: That's right. Yeah. So Hearts and Hammers, this will be our third year organizing it. It really is a community gathering that is trying to be, and I think successfully so, a little bit different from the many of the other fundraisers that happen across the county. For us, it's really important that we gather our community at this event. We gather, the various corporations and individuals that support our home buying university work. We gather the funders of some of our home builds, our subcontractors. It's really a gathering of folks that have been part of this journey. This year is going to be special because we're celebrating that 40-year anniversary. We have some exciting honorees that we'll be announcing pretty soon that we've been working with for a long, long time and have been part of that journey of Habitat Dutchess's expansion over the last decades. Very much welcome folks to come and join us at the event. So the tickets are available again at habitatdutchess.org, and we're rolling out the various sponsorship packages as well. Always very keen to see our friends and partners there. It is at the end of the day a really important fundraising event, support event for Habitat Dutchess. As I was referring to earlier, that gap between what people can afford and what the actual cost is of homes is growing. And that also means that our gap is growing in terms of how much funding can we get from the state and from other organizations and entities versus what can the homeowner actually pay as an affordable mortgage. And so these kinds of events are really key in closing that gap and making sure that we can build more homes and do more good in the community.
1: If listeners want to learn more, volunteer, donate, or get involved, where should they start?
0: Where to start is at habitatdutchess.org. The website has a lot of information and then links you through the right individuals or the right forms to register. We're also very active on social media, both with Restore accounts, Restore specific accounts, and with general organizational accounts. I think Facebook in particular is the place where we're active, and you'll find very frequent updates of what's going on. So definitely recommend folks to look at both, or come and walk into our store, or come by our office. And we're always happy to chat with folks and tell more about what we're doing and about how you as a community member can be part of that work.
1: Looking ahead, what gives you hope about the future of housing and community development here in the Hudson Valley? I mean, you guys play such a big role. Where do you see everything going in the next 5 to 10 years?
0: Yeah, I appreciate that. I mean, I think there's a lot of really important momentum. I think the realization that affordability is firmly hitting what is considered the middle class is very, very clear. And so we got to build our way out of this problem, and we can only do that together. And so what I'm seeing is really, an expansion of some of our work. Over the next 12 to 24 months, we'll be building 7 new affordable homes for income qualified families. So those are families between 30 and 80% of the area median income. We anticipate to complete another 60 or so critical home repairs in both Dutchess and Putnam County. And we'll continue to serve a lot of folks through our home buying university. I'm excited about the partnerships and the partners that we have in the community, fellow builders, fellow community organizations, our fellow Habitat affiliates across the Mid-Hudson Valley who work very closely together. And I'm really seeing, I think, an understanding that, we can't just

0: Well, we can't just work in our silos. And when we're looking at housing, we're also looking at transportation. We're also looking at education. We're also looking at childcare. We're also looking at the workforce. All of those things have to come together and be invested in together for us to make a difference. You know, we can build a, you know, a beautiful house, you know, way out in the county. But if that house is an hour away from a lot of work opportunities, you know, 45 minutes away from the nearest school, and then the nearest childcare is 30 minutes the other way, we're not creating, you know, a sustainable, affordable home ownership opportunity for somebody. So all of those elements coming together is really critical. And so I think that's where I see a lot of opportunity with different parties working towards those shared goals.
1: Elko, thank you so much for coming on. This has been fantastic. Is there anything else you'd like to get out there to the public? Anything else that you want to promote that we didn't touch on or cover? I think we got most of the good stuff out of the way here.
0: I think we did. And yeah, really just to say, we are a community organization, you know, and so there's an open invitation there to donors, to partners, to volunteers, to community leaders to join us in this work. Whether you are volunteering on build site or in the restore, whether you're supporting the organization financially, that support helps families build strength and self-reliance. It allows us to work with seniors to remain safely in their homes and age gracefully and safely in place. And really ensuring that Dutchess County remains a place where people not only want to live and work, but actually can live and work in an affordable and sustained manner. So a big thank you to all of the listeners and an invitation to come and collaborate with us.
1: Elko, I really appreciate your time. Thank you so much. And best of luck with the year ahead. I really hope you guys get where you need to go in 2026.
0: Thank you. Appreciate it.
1: Of course. Thanks, Robert. I will see you next time. Thank you, my friend.
0: Sounds good. Thank you.
1: Bye-bye. I just want to give a huge thanks again to Elko Kessels, the CEO of Habitat for Humanity's Dutchess branch, for joining us and sharing more about the important work that Habitat for Humanity is doing throughout the Hudson Valley. If you'd like to learn more about Habitat Dutchess, volunteer on a build site, support their mission through a donation, or shop and donate at the Habitat Restore, be sure to visit their website and follow them on social media. And don't forget about the upcoming Restore 10th Anniversary Ribbon Cutting Celebration on June 17th, as well as the Hearts and Hammers Dinner and Auction celebrating 40 years of Habitat Dutchess this upcoming October. Thank you for listening to In Touch with the Hudson Valley. I'm your host, Trevor Eichler. And until next time, get out there, support your local community, and keep making the Hudson Valley a great place to call home. I'll see you next time.
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0: Okay, real talk. Teachers are not okay. And we mean that with love. They're doing a million things at once with zero free time and somehow still saying, no worries, when a kid says,
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0: while making full eye contact. 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
2: This is Paul from Newberg Brewing. The 2026 World Cup is upon us, and the brewery is kicking it off on Friday, June 12th, with a big old family-friendly block party starting at 4 p.m. We're bringing in a giant outdoor projection screen to watch the U.S. men take on Paraguay at 9 p.m. We'll have a Dana Distributors beer truck, food, Magnanini's wine trailer, soccer competitions, an ice cream truck, face painting, a DJ, and a whole lot more. That's Friday, June 12th, and then watch all the games for the whole tournament inside the tap room, concluding with the World Cup final on July 19th. Cheers!

0: Cup final on July 19th. 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
0: Would make a great Father's Day gift.
1: I hope so, son.
2: When you finally find your thing, you want the whole world to know about that thing. So you use a thing called Canva to make it an even bigger and better thing. Whether you want to create flyers for that thing, make presentations for that thing, or design merch for that thing, you can do anything. So people can see your thing, feel your thing, love your thing. The next thing you know, it's a thing. Canva, the thing that makes anything a thing.

0: Okay, real talk. Teachers are not okay. And we mean that with love. They're doing a million things at once with zero free time and somehow still saying, no worries, when a kid says,
1: I didn't hear you,
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Sorry I'm running late. They closed the lane on the Mid-Hudson Bridge. Again. It's like they wait until rush hour to do it. 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

0: Okay, real talk. Teachers are not okay. 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They're doing a million things at once with zero free time and somehow still saying, no worries, when a kid says,
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0: 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Teachers are not okay. 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They're doing a million things at once with zero free time and somehow still saying, no worries, when a kid says,
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Here you are on this Sunday, and I'm happy that you're joining us on WRV. It's Allison, and it's the first weekend of June, so I hope you're really soaking it in and appreciating it. Hey, if you're home or you've been home doing some cleaning, I want to at least let you know about things that are considered illegal to put in the recycling bin. Okay, we're all guilty of it, but let me tell you more in two songs on WRV.

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the Hudson Valley's alternative right here on WRV. And we've all done it before, okay? We're human. It's okay. We make mistakes. But I at least want to give you a heads up that these items are actually illegal to put in any recycling bins in New York State, just so that you know, okay? Plastic bags and wraps, electronics, batteries. You know, I've Googled

give you a heads up that these items are actually illegal to put in any recycling bins in New York State, just so that you know. Okay, plastic bags and wraps, electronics, batteries. You know, I've Googled how and where to dispose batteries. Styrofoam is also on the list. But you can check this out for yourself. It's on the WROV app, and it's really informative. All right, this is Bittersweet Symphony. You know the song?

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And I remember seeing the Black Keys perform at Bethel Woods. It'd be so great if they came back. Bethel Woods is always such a vibe. All right, so here they are now. It's Howlin' for You on WRV.

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The latest from Dog Star, that's All In Now, right here on 92.7, 96.9 WRV. And I love the fact that we have another WRV sessions happening this month, my birthday month. So Bike Roots performed not too long ago. And then now we're going to have Julie Wolf take the stage at Newburgh Brewing Company for another free concert Thursday, June 18th. A family-friendly event. 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

0: 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Teachers are not okay. And we mean that with love. They're doing a million things at once with zero free time and somehow still saying, no worries, when a kid says,
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I was just thinking, why not tell you the new music that you'll be able to hear this hour on WRV? Really, because there's no secrets. There's no gatekeeping. It's Allison. All right, so you'll be excited to hear the latest from In Color, Papa Roach, Dexter and the Moon Rocks. I mean, I kind of want to keep the rest a surprise. I hope that's fine with you. This is a last dinner party. Count the ways now.

Always great to hear from Radiohead right here on WRV. And I love the fact that celebrities love New York State and the Hudson Valley just as much as we do, maybe even more. There's this award-winning actor that is returning to New York State for a really special appearance this month. And he's going to be there for like 2 to 3 days. So check it out on the WRV app. And it's at a nice museum, too.

Well, it's something fun that I like to do for us while we're chatting right here on WRV is look at tour dates, look to see what's going on in the world, and of course, the merch. So right now, I'm looking at Dexter and the Moon Rocks. They have a really cool hat. Oh, wait, it's sold out. Never mind. Darn it. Otherwise, they do have a bunch of accessories that I was checking out too. So koozies, stickers, and it's probably even cheaper than the hat. So I would say go with this if you want some Dexter and the Moon Rocks merch. Here they are now.

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I'm in the present moment on this Sunday afternoon with you right here on WRV, almost the afternoon. But I'm still thinking about Thursday night at Newburgh Brewing Company. We had so much fun. It was WRV sessions, a free concert. And then Bike Routes performed. So you can take a recap, a look at that on the WRV app. While you're on there, you'll also see that Julia Wolf is going to perform June 18th, same place, Newburgh Brewing Company, for another WRV sessions. Hey, here's In Color.

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So just a few days ago, Bike Roots performed at Newburgh Brewing Company for the free concert of WRV Sessions. And then Thursday, June 18th, Julia Wolf is going to perform for WRV Sessions, another free concert at Newburgh Brewing Company. Well, the fact that it's family friendly. 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Right now is Julia Wolf. Here's In My Room.

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That was Weezer with Go Away right here at 92.7, 96.9 WRV. And you were here for 96 minutes of commercial-free music. But let me remind myself what I was going to tell you. So Weezer, the new album, is coming out August 21st, if you want to put that date into your phone so you remember. Here's Lit.

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They've been bringing us greatness since 2001, if you think about it. That's Dirty Heads, One of Those Days, a new song from them right here on WRV. And I just love their energy, their vibe. It's like, what, hip-hop, reggae,

vibe. It's like what? Hip hop, reggae, rock, alternative all together. Of course, they're from Southern Cali, so it makes sense. They're just born like that. Here's Incubus, and you are joining me for 96 Minutes of

Okay, we love the Hudson Valley, but sometimes we like to venture out and go other places. You're tuning in on WRV. So this is about like an hour and a half away, not too far at all. It's the New York State Museum. I've been there before. It's great because it's in a city part that you can check other things out. And they just added this prehistoric adventure exhibit. Looks fun. You can see the first look on the WRV app.

0: Okay, real talk. Teachers are not okay. And we mean that with love. They're doing a million things at once with zero free time and somehow still saying, no worries, when a kid says,
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Hey, I'm going to bring you Mumford & Sons featuring Hozier. This is Rubber Band Man. And then you'll be hearing from Stone Temple Pilots, which is pretty cool. After those two songs, I will tell you what's going on with Speedway here in the Hudson Valley. Hold on.

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All right, so I did see on social media stuff about Speedway closing. So what's going on with the Hudson Valley, right, especially in Dutchess County? So we have the full story that you can check out on the WRV app, thankfully. That way you don't have to scroll through social media. It's just on the app.

0: 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Teachers are not okay. 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They're doing a million things at once with zero free time and somehow still saying, no worries, when a kid says,
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0: I wanted to bring my take on real coffee to the community. When I got my Toyota BZ, I realized it had something special, the space to create a mobile espresso bar. But I'm not the only one chasing my dream. For some, that means making a statement. 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

Hey, that was Everlast right here on WRV. So we have two WRV sessions this month, the free concerts at Newport Brewing Company. Thursday night was Bike Roots. And then coming up for Thursday, June 18th, Julia Wolf is going to perform. We really hope that you come out. Newport Brewing, another free show. It's always a great time. 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

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If you are one or if you know one, just know that we have this weekly college radio night on WRV. And this would allow college students to create, voice, and produce their own hour of music on WRV, work with us, hang out with us. So it's a really cool thing. We're happy that we're doing. Everything that you want to know about this is on the WRV app. Right now is the latest from Dexter and the Moonrocks.

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It is the Hudson Valley's alternative. What's going on? Trev with you on your Sunday. Hope you're having a fantastic weekend out there. And I'm sorry about the rain. You know, at least it's warm, but there is some rain. I think Mother Nature waits until the weekends to turn on the rain because this past week was absolutely beautiful. And then as soon as, you know, Saturday, Sunday come, she's like, didn't get the rain in this week. Guess I'll do it on the weekend. Come on, Mother Nature. You could do better than that. Nothing but the best new alternative in the Hudson Valley all day long. We're going to have Bex come in the studio just a little bit later on. We're going to talk about music, talk about sessions, and how Bike Roots brought down the house this past Thursday, and how we're getting ready for our next sessions, Julia Wolf, on June 18th. We hope to see you there. Here's Kings of Leon. Happy Sunday. It's WRRV.

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Chili Peppers have been busy recently. They're recording music over at John Frusciante's house, as confirmed by bassist Flea. Chili Peppers are one of those bands where, like, I think the rhythm section is like, so much better than the lead section. I mean, you got Frusciante, you got Anthony Kiedis, you know, that's the lead section. They're good, they're fine. But Chad Smith and Flea, I mean, they're holding it down, man. They're the real, you know, heart and soul of the Chili Peppers, if you want my opinion. So be on the lookout for new Chili Peppers music. They also just sold their entire recorded music catalog to Warner.

0: What happened to one-hit wonders? 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

0: 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Did you miss their first ever van smash? We were absolutely destroying a van in the parking lot of the Poughkeepsie Galleria, and that's just the first of many.
1: Okay, ready. 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

0: 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That was All American Rejects with Get This.
1: On their new album that just came out recently.
0: That I unfortunately still haven't listened to. I'll admit it.
1: I think you should.
0: I love that song. I mean, every time before the mics turn on, I'm always singing Get This.
1: How can you not?
0: It happens every week.
1: Yeah, no, absolutely. The new album is called Sandbox, and it was released about a month ago, May 15th. And it is their first full-length release since 2012.
0: That's crazy.
1: Yeah.
0: And the fact that they've, like, kept their sound, like, it sounds like All American Rejects. It sounds classic, you know. But I love that song. I definitely have to give it a listen. I'll report back here when I do, but I'm sure I'm going to love it.
1: We'll be anxiously waiting for your report, Bex. Coming up, we got Rise Against with Savior. It's WRRV. Happy Sunday. It kills me.

0: Okay, real talk. Teachers are not okay. And we mean that with love. They're doing a million things at once with zero free time and somehow still saying, no worries, when a kid says,
1: I didn't hear you,
0: while making full eye contact. That's why WRRV is honoring Hudson Valley's homeroom heroes. 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
1: 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Did you miss their first ever van smash? We were absolutely destroying a van in the parking lot of the Poughkeepsie Galleria, and that's just the first of many.

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It is the Hudson Valley's alternative. Hey, what's going on? Trev with you on your Sunday. Hope you're having a great weekend out there. Beck's coming to the studio a little bit later on, but right now, here's the Foo Fighters.

Sorry I'm running late. They closed the lane on the Mid-Hudson Bridge. Again. It's like they wait until rush hour to do it. The Hudson Valley's alternative. 92.7, 96.9 WRRV.

There's lots of bear stories going on right now up on the WRV app. Two back to back. A woman was attacked by a black bear in upstate New York, and then the one before it is, watch out for this bear family spotted in upstate New York. So I guess the first article did not do the job of telling people to watch out for this black bear family because a woman was attacked by a black bear. She is okay. The full story is up on the WRV app right now. But a lot of people have been seeing bears recently. Let me know on the WRV app. Have you seen bears in the area recently? I mean, hey, it's their home too, man. They gotta go out and get food, take a dump, just like the rest of us.

Anybody see the new Michael Jackson movie that came out? I mean, it looks really, really good. And they got like a relative of Michael Jackson to play him in the movie. It's like a biopic, you know, stuff like that. But a lot of people are saying it's basically just like a greatest hits album. And a lot of other people are saying it's the best movie that they've ever seen. So I always go to the trusted source for movie reviews and information. Rotten Tomatoes, you know, of course. The tomato meter is at 39%. But the popcorn meter, which is like the audience score, right? That's at 97%. So critics, not too fond of it, but the audience loves it. Let me know what you think if you've seen the new Michael Jackson movie.

0: Okay, real talk. Teachers are not okay. And we mean that with love. They're doing a million things at once with zero free time and somehow still saying, no worries, when a kid says,
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0: Amber 311, it's 92.7, 96.9, WRRV, the Hudson Valley's alternative. Sunday with Bex and Trev. Bex, how you doing?
1: I'm chilling.
0: Chilling like a villain?
1: Chilling like a villain, always in the WRRV studio.
0: Well, actually, we're not chilling because the RRV studio is hot.
1: Yeah.
0: It's warm.
1: I got like beads of sweat forming on my forehead, but like internally. Like,
0: yeah. Internally
1: mentally,
0: chilling.
1: I'm chilling.
0: Yeah. I mean, I'm just a perpetually sweaty man. You know, big bearded dude. You know, I'm just a sweaty guy all the time.
1: And see, I'm like the opposite. I'm like B12 deficient, and I'm always cold.
0: Always cold. It's like a girl guy thing.
1: It is, right?
0: I've never met a dude that's like, man, I'm freezing right now. You know, it's always something.
1: That's true.
0: But anyway, we were not freezing yesterday.
1: Sure, definitely not.
0: At Ciders, Seltzers, and Spirits at Barton Orchards. It was a blast.
1: Such a great time. I love these events. Yeah. I love taste. I mean, obviously, I'm sampling them for our customers,
0: yeah,
1: but I also like to sample some for myself, and I find such good options.
0: So many good
1: options. At these festivals.
0: A lot of local places,
1: yes,
0: too. Like, it's just awesome to see.
1: Like, flavor, like, we bring out a lot of seasonal flavors from different local breweries, cideries, all of those good words.
0: Distilleries.
1: There's so many words.
0: It's a good
1: for
0: one.
1: These. Yeah.
0: No, but it was an absolute blast, and we're gearing up for the Food Truck Festival, which is coming up on June
1: is 20. A busy month.
0: Busy, busy month.
1: Earlier we were talking about how we have two WRRV sessions this month.
0: Yeah.
1: And we also have two big food and

0: 92.7, 96.9, WRRV, the Hudson Valley's alternative. Green Day on this Sunday afternoon.
1: It's not a very green day today. It's a blue day.
0: Yeah, and you know what? I'm happy about that.
1: Yeah, no.
0: It's blue as in sad. Blue as in...
1: Blue as in the weather's somewhat nice. You know, there's a little bit of clouds, yeah. But you know...
0: You know, I'll take some clouds.
1: Take
0: Protects
1: some clouds.
0: Me from that sun, you
1: yeah,
0: know?
1: Those harmful UV rays.
0: This is your public service announcement to wear your sunscreen this summer. And,
1: yeah.
0: And year-round, by the way.
1: And this is your public service announcement to not bend over too far because you might...
0: Oh, no.
1: ...rip your shorts like I did.
0: Like SpongeBob?
1: Yeah, I literally ripped my pants. Like that's what happened. I was like,
0: don't you have turned into a clown.
1: I've always been a clown. But yeah, it was a rough morning. I was running
0: Please
1: around
0: tell me about it.
1: Doing some stuff. You know when you drop like a piece of paper and it takes like four tries to like pick it up?
0: And it gets more and more infuriating each time you bend over and you're like, God,
1: you can't do it and you cannot do it. And then like on like the last try when I finally got it, I gave it my all and then all of a sudden, rip.
0: Gave it too much.
1: Down the crotch.
0: Oh no!
1: So it's
0: was it like a good pair? Are we gonna miss this pair of pants?
1: I mean, like my short supply is dwindling fast, so
0: I can relate to that.
1: I need to go on a little shopping spree because I am just out of shorts. And I know that you said that you had a little mishap today too with a garment of yours.
0: See, I have on these hot days. You say your short supply is running low. Mine is my like tank tops. I'm very picky with my tank tops.
1: Yep.
0: And for women's clothing, a lot of them are cropped, tight. I don't like that.
1: Nope.
0: I don't like feeling constricted.
1: Who would?
0: So finding a nice, stylish, flowy tank top is not the easiest task for a girl such as myself. And I have this shirt that I've worn many a summers, very long lasting, and it's one of my favorite tank tops. But there's a mystery stain on it that I cannot get out, no matter what I do. And I keep wearing the shirt. You'll definitely see me in it again this summer multiple times.
1: Have you tried the stain stick?
0: Oh, yeah. Stain stick, stain spray, like all that.
1: My mom used to do the Dawn dish soap. She would like take Dawn dish soap, put it on the stain, and then like rub it like really aggressively
0: Dawn
1: against
0: is
1: itself.
0: Kind of magical.
1: I mean, it gets the oil off of those ducks.
0: That is such good marketing.
1: Such good marketing.
0: I still think about it.
1: They were like, remember the BP oil spill? They were like,
0: how can rubbing we make- their hands together. How can I make money off of this environmental tragedy?
1: Let's go dunk some ducklings into a vat of oil and then clean them off and just see how good our freaking product
0: and let's
1: is.
0: Let's use those pictures for the rest of time.
1: Yep. And they're on the bottles.
0: I know.

0: That's like, what I'm saying. Like, it became their like branding, their logo. Yeah,
1: like the baby ducks became...
0: So that baby duck probably isn't around anymore at this point.
1: Nah, that baby duck's long gone. Baby
0: Not duck. Even from the oil, just from its natural lifespan.
1: Just from natural
0: it's
1: lifespan.
0: Been that long. Yeah,
1: the oil probably...
0: I mean, definitely probably had a lot to do with it, but that's besides the point. Oil. Rest in peace, baby duck rest on the
1: in,
0: dawn.
1: Rest in peace, baby
0: dish
1: duck.
0: Dish soap bottle.
1: Anyway, we got Muse Be With You coming up right now for all your ripped shorts and stained t-shirt needs. Me and Bex have got you covered.

0: were Young the Giant.
1: The Hudson Valley's alternative. 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

Turnstile, look out for me. It's 92.7, 96.9, WRRV, the Hudson Valley's alternative. Hey, what's going on? How you doing? Trev with you on your Sunday. Hope you're all having a fantastic weekend out there. Hope the weather's treating you good, even though it's kind of been rainy and gross this weekend. I don't know what Mother Nature has up her sleeve. And now watch, this upcoming week is going to be beautiful. It's going to be sunny and 80 degrees. And I don't know. It's like she saves the rain for the weekend. It's starting to piss me off a little bit. I don't know what to do. We're going to have Bex come in the studio just a little bit later on. We're going to talk music. We're going to talk WRRV. And we're going to talk sessions.

We are inching closer and closer to the release of the new Strokes album, and I'm super stoked. Reality Awaits, coming out on June 26th, produced by Rick Rubin. It's their first LP since 2020, and fans are really excited. I'm super excited. Going Shopping, obviously, you just heard that. It's the leading single, and then Falling Out of Love. But, yeah, new Strokes music. Going to have 9 tracks on that album, and I am very, very ready. I know what I'm doing that weekend, for sure.

Dexter and the Moon Rocks. New music right here. It's Freaking Out on WRRV, the Hudson Valley's alternative. Time for my favorite thing in the entire world. That's offbeat news of the week. Those weird, crazy, and downright just like what? News stories from around the world. This one kind of caught my eye. An Australian cockroach kingpin caught with 100,000 illegal insects in a record bug bust. What a freaking headline that is. First of all, how do you become a cockroach kingpin? Second of all, how do you collect over 100,000 illegal insects and just like keep them in your house? I don't understand. It's awesome, though. Saying here that he had lizards that he would feed the insects to. He had like hundreds of cockroaches and crickets and all these very rare insects. And you know Australia. Australia is like the home of weird animals and insects and stuff. So this guy had some, you know, foot-long cockroaches. It's absolutely disgusting. But yeah, if you have any advice on how to become a cockroach kingpin, let me know on the WRRV app.

0: Okay, real talk. Teachers are not okay. And we mean that with love. They're doing a million things at once with zero free time and somehow still saying, no worries, when a kid says,
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0: 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Yep. How you doing, Trev?
1: I'm good. I might be a little bored, though.
0: Oh, nice callback to that last song.
1: Yeah, Return to Dust.
0: Bored by Return to Dust. Well, if you're bored, I got a story for you.
1: I'm ready.
0: So, I think it was last week we talked about how I am obsessed with the movie Obsession.
1: Obsessed with Obsession?
0: I'm still talking about it a week later. I need to get like an air check of me talking about Obsession on FM radio so that I can get Focus Pictures, which is like the movie producer, the company that released that movie, to send me a PR package.
1: Need them to notice you.
0: Because I've been seeing all across my Twitter page. It's Twitter. It's not X. Not going to get into that today, but it's Twitter.
1: It's Twitter.
0: Always going to be Twitter.
1: It's Twitter.
0: My whole feed is Obsession. It's all people talking about Obsession and people who are talking a lot about Obsession who are also getting PR packages of merch from Focus Features.
1: That sounds like it's right up your alley.
0: So every single day, I mean, I have a small private Twitter account because I use it for my interests and that's it. I don't do it for the fame. I'm not in it for the fame.
1: Not in it for the fame, man.
0: But I've been mentioning Focus Features in a tweet every single day since,
1: I mean,
0: starting last week.
1: You've had to have blipped on their radar.
0: I'm trying. I'm adding them every single day. Like, what's a girl got to do? Tomorrow I'm probably going to be like at Focus Features. I may not have.

0: Radio.
1: Would you say it's your favorite movie of all time?
0: Of all time is a stretch. I have a very hard time saying that anything is my favorite blank of all time.
1: Okay.
0: Songs, albums, I can't. I just can't choose. But it's definitely up there.
1: It's fluid.
0: It's top four in my Letterboxd. Okay. That's for sure. Do you know what Letterboxd is?
1: Yeah. Okay. Yeah. Because you don't you like rank the movies and stuff?
0: For those unfamiliar, it's for logging all of the movies you watch. And you can put little reviews. You can have your top four. And Obsession made it to my top four on my first watch. And I'm hoping to go for a rewatch sometime soon. I just don't have the time.
1: What's one, two, and three?
0: Okay. So one, I don't have like them in order. I have them in order of like the aesthetics of the movie poster. So I try to make the colors blend because that's how my brain works.
1: Oh, heck yeah, man.
0: On my top four, I have The Hunger Games: Catching Fire.
1: Sick.
0: Of course. I saw The TV Glow.
1: I never heard that one before.
0: Also a very good movie by A24. And Kill Bill, The Whole Bloody Affair, which was recently released in theaters last year with the special Fortnite end credits scene.
1: Oh, yeah. Man, we went from Obsession to Fortnite. We're really getting into it now.
0: All of my obsessions being laid out on the table here on this fine Sunday.
1: We hope you enjoy it.
0: Please watch it and text it.
1: Please.
0: Talk to me, please. All I want to do is talk about it, please.
1: Bex would love to just discuss movies with you, especially Obsession. You're the resident film buff here at the studio. So
0: making my film degree go to good use.
1: There you go. I'm making my communications degree.
0: Look at us.
1: Go to good use, man. Oh, round of applause.
0: That's communicating over here. Talking about movies.
1: Man, what?
0: What's better than this?
1: Who would have thought?
0: Not me.
1: No, not me.

0: music from Bridget Calls Me Baby. It's Slumber Party right here on the Hudson Valley's Alternative WRRV. Bex and Trev in the studio with you. Bex, you had a fantastic weekend, so I'm hearing.
1: Oh, my God.
0: Where were you on Friday?
1: Friday? Well, there happens to be this music festival that happens every year in New York City called GovBall. I don't know if you've heard of it.
0: Oh.
1: I got tickets to Friday's GovBall.
0: Wow.
1: My first ever music festival. At this point, definitely not my last. I mean, definitely not my best because I'm also going to Lollapalooza.
0: Busy summer. Just based off
1: of that experience, I will definitely be going to lots more music festivals in the future because, man, it was so much fun.
0: What's the difference, would you say, between just going to a concert and then going to a festival? Is there more, like, just like your brain is going like, oh, I have to go here. I have to catch this artist. I have to do that.
1: I mean, luckily for Friday's schedule, like, all of the artists I wanted to see were like one after the other at the same stage. So I literally was able to plant my feet down and stay there for, God, it was probably, 6 hours straight?
0: Jeez.
1: Yeah.
0: Whoa.
1: But it was worth it. I saw Pierce the Veil.
0: They're
1: actually one of the main reasons I got tickets to GovBall because this is their first ever like mainstream festival performance.
0: No,
1: so that's pretty
0: really?
1: Big for like they've played like the alternative festivals, like those ones. But
0: okay.
1: GovBall is like for mainstream artists, so I was so happy to see them there. As a longtime Pierce the Veil fan, they were my first ever concert.
0: Nice.
1: And they did fantastic. Obviously, I didn't have a fantastic view because you don't go to a festival going for the view.
0: No.
1: But you're back to, you were talking about like the difference between normal concert and festivals. There's also just like so much free stuff.
0: Is there really?
1: Anything about me, I love free, we know you love free stuff.
0: Free is for me.
1: Yay!
0: Free is for me.
1: They bring in brands to do like their marketing tag. They put booths up for like different brands. Like
0: that's awesome.
1: Tinder had a booth. Verizon has.
0: I'm sorry.
1: Oh no, that's Lala.
0: Could you go back?
1: Tinder has a booth. You had to like put headphones on and like guess the music like with other people in there.
0: Is it personally like,
1: off the market, but I guess could have been a great opportunity to meet someone.
0: I was like, what free stuff are they giving away? Like condoms? Like what? Like what are they giving away?
1: But there's also 7-Eleven has a pop up. They give out free Slurpees.
0: Oh, that's,
1: and fans. Like you just get a lot of goodies.
0: That's right up my alley.
1: Oh yeah.
0: I would stick right at the 7-Eleven.
1: Booth for
0: They're
1: hours. I'm gonna come back. I should have been coming back with mustaches and different disguises.
0: It'd
1: be like, ah. I'd love to try the Slurpee.
0: Dude.
1: Ma'am, I'm pretty sure we've seen you like three other times today. No.
0: A Costco and a Sam's Club sample table hates to see me come.
1: So true.
0: They're like, would you like to try out? I'm like,
1: yes.
0: Ma'am, I'm not leaving.
1: I'm not here to shop.
0: I'm here to sample. You are the reason why I'm here.
1: Exactly. Like you in particular, keep doing you.
0: Keep those pigs in the blanket coming. And keep the alternative music coming. We got Third Eye Blind right now. How's it gonna be?

0: 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We go 96 minutes commercial free at 9, noon, 5, and 10. That means less of this.
1: Anyone? Anyone? Anyone?
0: And more of this. And guess what time it is? 96 minutes commercial free music is next on 92.7, 96.9 WRRV, the Hudson Valley's alternative.

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92.7, 96.9, WRRV. It is the Hudson Valley's alternative. Linkin Park kicking off your 5 o'clock hour on your Sunday. Hope you're doing well out there. It's Trev with you. Hope the weather's treating you nice. Hope you're able to get out this weekend and do some yard work if you were putting it off for the weekend. But Mother Nature probably had different plans because, surprise, surprise, it was raining yesterday night and today. I don't understand. It's like she waits for the weekend to give us rain.

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1: WinStuff Tab, WRRV app, that is the place to be. 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One show that I'm super psyched about, Weezer, coming down to Brooklyn. They're going to be at the Barclays Center on September 30th with the Silver Sun Pickups and the Shins. We got tickets for that show up on the WRRV app. Plus, Shinedown, Coheed and Cambria in Albany on July 18th. We got 311 and Dirty Heads live at Jones Beach this July. Bleachers at Madison Square Garden. The Breeders down at Pier 17. It's never ending. And one of the big ones, man, Noah Kahan live at Citi Field. His tour sold out immediately. So if you are like, man, really wish I got some tickets to go see Noah Kahan this year on his Great Divide tour, look no further than the WRRV app, because

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power of TikTok, man. I can't believe it. Some of these songs, I'm like, I haven't heard them in years, and then TikTok makes them famous. That song came out in like 2014, you know, Weezer's Go Away. And all of a sudden, like this past year, it became super viral on TikTok. It was getting put in a whole bunch of videos. And I'm like, wait a minute, that's not a new song. That song got released like 12 years ago. But yeah, I guess people found it and they liked it and they put it on some TikTok videos. So the power of social media, man, blows me away every time. Here's the Pumpkins. It's WRRV. Happy Sunday.

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It's just a lot of work, okay? 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

0: The last dinner party, Count the Ways on the Hudson Valley's alternative WRRV. The last dinner party, Bex, one of those bands I would really look out for. I mean, they're touring with Olivia Rodrigo,
1: for God's sake. I was just about to say, I love that song. Yeah. I need to consume more of The Last Dinner Party because I love them. Every song I've heard by them, fantastic.
0: It's like a good mix of like No Doubt and like modern. Like, I don't even know how to describe them.
1: I don't know if you looked at them, though. Like, they have, like, this Renaissance-looking vibe going on to them. Like, they have such cool wardrobe. Like, the band just looks cool. Their music videos, they're all, I don't know. I don't know if you're familiar with the show Yellow Jackets.
0: Oh, yeah. Yeah.
1: A lot of people attribute their music to that show.
0: Interesting.
1: And I don't know how to describe that without spoiling the show.
0: Oh, yeah.
1: But there's just crazy stuff that goes on there. And a lot of the music in Yellow Jackets sounds a lot like some of the harmonies and melodies that they create with The Last Dinner Party. So that's my best way of describing it. You'll just have to check out Yellow Jackets for yourself to know what I mean.
0: The website is so vibey too. Like, they have like each like song has its own like little like section that they have. It's so cool.
1: So cool.
0: And I get like that like Renaissance vibe. Like,
1: yeah, they have like such a cool style.
0: Like, we were talking that one time about how, like, I feel like if you're an artist nowadays, you have to have, like, a certain vibe and aesthetic. I mean, and these guys have a Discord. So, like,
1: you know, a lot of artists have Discords.
0: Do they really?
1: A lot. I mean, quite a few.
0: Really?
1: Yeah.
0: I did not know that. I'm so out of the
1: loop,
0: dude.
1: Pierce the Veil has one. 21 Pilots has one.
0: And what do? They just, like, go in there and, like, talk?
1: I mean, Glass Animals has one. I know that Dave Bailey of Glass Animals would do, like, Ask Me Anythings in his Discord server. I think it's different per band, but a lot of people, like, they'll hire like mod. Imagine being like, yeah, my full-time job is I'm a mod in the Pierce the Veil Discord server. No biggie.
0: Dude, like,
1: do you have a direct connection with the band? Because if so, maybe I'm in the wrong field.
0: Maybe. Yeah. Like, I always see like these influencers and stuff and I'm like, what did I do wrong? What did I do wrong? Like, they're getting free stuff. They're getting like,
1: I did an internship at a PR firm and the things that they just send out is crazy.
0: Like, no. And these people are getting like, oh, test out this iPhone. I'm like, what?
1: This is so funny. Because the other day, I was spamming reviews on my Amazon account and mom's because I'm trying to get an invite to the Amazon Vine program.
0: Oh,
1: where you can select free things to try out and review.
0: Oh.
1: And I really want that because we were talking about shorts earlier. This all stemmed because I was looking for shorts.
0: Oh, so the shorts.
1: And like, everything's so expensive. And I saw on the shorts, I was looking at verified review from Amazon Prime, Vine customer. I'm like, how do I become that person?
0: You know what, man?
1: So I'll keep you updated. I'm still waiting on that email.
0: Hopefully, you know, we get to a point in our radio careers.
1: Yeah, we're just going to be so famous.
0: We're going to be huge, dude.
1: That everyone's going to want to send us free stuff.
0: Amazon's going to be reaching out. We're going to have, like, you know, The Last Dinner Party's going to be reaching out. They're going to be like, can you guys talk more about us?
1: Yeah,
0: and we're going to be like, all right.
1: Like, I guess.
0: Fine.
1: If I can fit it into my busy schedule.
0: My busy schedule. Anyway, Win Stuff Tap, WRRV app, growing and growing every single day. We got concert tickets up the wazoo, man.
1: We keep talking about free stuff on this show.
0: Yeah. Free stuff is good.
1: Free stuff is awesome.
0: Who doesn't love free stuff?
1: And we have so much of it. You can win gift cards and then concert tickets. I'm trying to think of the ones that we don't talk about as much. Bleachers.
0: Yeah, we got bleachers down there. They're coming, where, the MSG, right?
1: MSG? MSG, yep.
0: Yeah, nice.
1: The Breeders at Pier 17. If you've never been to Pier 17, that's a fun venue. I saw All Time Low there way back in like 2015,
0: nice.
1: 2016.
0: That's the one like on the roof,
1: yeah,
0: right?
1: Yeah, it's so beautiful. It's fantastic. Concrete floor, a little uncomfortable, but you know, for a standing room concert, you know, what
0: also,
1: else do you expect?
0: If I'm drinking. Yeah, I don't really care.
1: You don't feel anything.
0: I don't care what I'm standing on.
1: Exactly. I mean, I wasn't of age to drink at that time.
0: So okay.
1: I was in high school, not to date myself.
0: But, you know.
1: Anyways.
0: Anyway, Royal Otis live in Brooklyn this summer.
1: Yeah,
0: they're
1: going to
0: be at Prospect Park. And then, Muse, two different venues.
1: Two different venues.
0: Go see Muse. I always thought Muse was just one guy. And I'm like, nah, it's a whole band.
1: Isn't there like three guys?
0: Is it three guys?
1: I don't know. I saw them live. I should know this.
0: You should. Yeah, I mean,
1: that's
0: like,
1: my bad, honestly. Listen,
0: okay.
1: I was at MSG and we bought the tickets the day of resale. They were really, really bad nosebleeds because they were the cheapest seats. But you know what? It's a great show.
0: Great show.
1: But
0: and
1: I could
0: you get
1: not
0: to
1: see
0: say.
1: Enough to see if there were three members. And that's okay because I'm there for the music.
0: Exactly. And you get to say that you saw Muse at Madison Square Garden. So. Well, get on the WRV app. Get those free concert tickets while they last. A lot of shows coming up this summer. It's going to be an awesome year.

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1: Yo.
0: How's it going?
1: It's going, man. You know?
0: Going?
1: It's going.
0: Sound too good.
1: The summertime does not feel the same anymore.
0: You got like summertime blues?
1: I got the summertime blues.
0: No.
1: Yeah, I got the summertime blues.
0: Why? What troubles you?
1: Remember like the anticipation? Like I feel like this time in June, I was like, oh my God, school's about to end. You know, summer vacation, blah, blah, blah. And that's that. Now it's like, man, it's hot. There's a lot of bugs. You know, I'm sticky all the time. My air conditioner is not working right. My car seatbelt is burning, is branding me when I get in every time.
0: You know, Trev, you're making me have the summertime blues because I'm agreeing with everything you're saying.
1: I'm
0: realizing that, yeah, summer is not the same as it used to be.
1: It's not the same.
0: I feel like smell a nostalgia. Like, you know, I could smell what summer smelled like as a kid. You know what I'm saying?
1: Yes.
0: Razor scooters hitting your ankles.
1: Man, like just dirt on my knees.
0: Ugh.
1: Dirt. I mean, there's nothing stopping us from living.
0: I mean, I think
1: that summer.
0: If I was doing the things I was doing as a kid, someone would probably call the police on me. Like as a kid, I was like running around my neighborhood with like a binder in my own world. I had like a binder for like it was called Rebeccaville, and I had a whole world centered around. I had maps. I would draw creatures, and there was lore. It was crazy.
1: But that's amazing though. Like you're using your imagination.
0: Kid,
1: you're using your imagination.
0: Okay, but imagine me right now doing that. I'm going to run around the station and be like, oh my God, I'm in WRRVville.
1: They'd be like, you know.
0: They'd be like, we need to call someone.
1: Somebody call.
0: Who's her emergency contact? Because I think there's something else.
1: Somebody call a medical facility. We're going to have to get this girl off the streets.
0: Uh-huh.
1: I don't know. Summer just doesn't feel the same anymore. Let me know on the WRRV app. Do you think summer has a different feel as you've gotten older?

0: Okay, real talk. Teachers are not okay. And we mean that with love. They're doing a million things at once with zero free time and somehow still saying, no worries, when a kid says,
1: I didn't hear you,
0: while making full eye contact. That's why WRRV is honoring Hudson Valley's homeroom heroes. 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

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Wake up, Colin.

92.7, 96.9, WRRV. It is the Hudson Valley's alternative. What's going on, Trev, with you on your Sunday afternoon? Hope you're doing well out there. Going to have Vex come in the studio a little bit later on. Going to talk music, going to talk WRRV, going to talk all things happening in the world. Hope you'll stick around.

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0: 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The Hudson Valley's alternative.

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It's one of those days. The Hudson Valley's alternative is 92.7, 96.9, WRRV. We had an unbelievable WRRV sessions this past Thursday at Newburgh Brewing Company. Bike Roots brought down the house, and we finally got the correct pronunciation. We thought it was Bike Routes and Bike Roots. He officially confirmed that it is Bike Roots, so I can sleep at night, finally. But if you missed this past WRV sessions, don't you worry, because we got another one coming up on June 18th with Julia Wolf. Super excited. Sessions are free shows, as always. All you got to do is have the WRV app to get in. We'll see you there. 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Doors open at 4:00.

latest from Muse. It's Be With You right here on WRV. You can actually go see Muse at two different venues this summer. We got one. Tickets for Saratoga Performing Arts Center on July 24th. And then the very next night, July 25th, Jones Beach. You can go see Muse. And then you can go see Mumford & Sons on August 11th at Madison Square.

0: 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I'm Alex.
1: I'm Jack.
0: We are from All Time Low. 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
1: 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Is it Ain't No Rest?
2: It's Ain't.
1: Ain't No Rest for the Wicked. Sorry.
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2: Can't forget the Ain't.
1: Ain't No Rest for the Wicked. And you know what? There ain't no rest for me.
2: No?
1: I wouldn't say I'm wicked.
2: Whoa, Idina Menzel. Who's that? Are you here right now?
1: I was kind of doing the Cynthia Erivo. Riff. If you forget, Wicked was kind of big.
2: Just a little bit. I mean, I feel like Wicked has had two renaissances.
1: It really has.
2: What's the plural of renaissance? Renaissance?
1: I think it might just be like...
2: Getting off
1: is
2: topic.
1: Renaissance itself plural?
2: Like, it might be. Like, it might be one of those things that's like deer. You know, it's like, you know, deer is plural Pokemon, you know? But anyway, yeah, Wicked has like had two like renaissance is, I guess, like, you know, when it came out on Broadway, it was huge, you know, back in the day.
1: Yeah.
2: And then, you know, now with the movies out with Cynthia and Ariana Grande and stuff, unbelievable resurgence.
1: I started talking about Wicked when I wanted to lean into like Ain't No Rest for Me because I'm sleepy, but I'm busy.
2: Yeah, but what keeps you going, Bex?
1: This is not sponsored, by the way.
2: Not sponsored,
1: but I have been going out of my way for Stewart's coffee lately.
2: Iced coffee?
1: Iced coffee.
2: Yeah.
1: Because, like, I can't have hot coffee in the summer.
2: Me neither.
1: I rarely drink hot coffee in the winter, but, you know, at least when I come to the office and make a hot cup of coffee in the winter, I'm okay with it. But if I drink hot coffee in the summer, I'm like, ugh.
2: Whoever had the idea to put, like, you know what? I wish this was cold. But there's a major difference between hot coffee that has gone cold.
1: Yes.
2: And iced coffee.
1: It's like, bad. It's horrible.
2: Bad. But then I think about it, I'm like, it's the same thing.
1: So I have an iced coffee machine. I have a coffee machine that makes iced coffee. Oh, and yeah. I can put like a K-cup in it.
2: Mm-hmm.
1: And usually when I'm using K-cups, I'm drinking hot coffee. So like I've used the K-cups to make the iced coffee. And I'm like, this tastes like coffee that went cold.
2: Yeah.
1: So I think that's just a problem with the K-cups I'm using. I have the association with a...
2: No, you mean... No.

0: No shade against Keurig in the K-Cups.
1: No.
0: But, you know, something
1: I think it's a mental thing in my brain.
0: Something about that Stewart's coffee, though.
1: Well, you know what it is? I found recently, I don't know how, this might have been there forever. I used to work at Stewart's when I was in high school.
0: Oh, but so you have lore.
1: I didn't know about it more than you ever know. Stewart's that I probably lore. Shouldn't talk about. And they have this, like, vanilla unsweetened half and half. Ooh. I don't know if that's new. I've never seen it before until recently. Maybe I'm just, like, I don't know. Maybe I'm just not very good at noticing things. But it is so good, and I don't feel too bad about myself when I put a bunch of it in because I'm like, it's unsweetened.
0: It's unsweetened.
1: It's like a 1 gram of sugar.
0: Yeah, so, I mean, it doesn't count. It doesn't count toward the sugar.
1: Exactly.
0: Yeah, you know?
1: Exactly.
0: If you're a big fan of Stewart's coffee, let us know.
1: Tell me how you spice up your coffee.
0: Tell
1: me how you make it.
0: Yeah, because, you know, you got to give Bex
1: some ideas.
0: Some ideas. Yeah. See, I'm like I get those, like, Starbucks energy drinks. From Stewart's. Like, I stop at Stewart's every morning. Like, Stewart's is my go-to. I've been doing it for years.
1: Those are good.
0: They are good, but I've read so many bad things about them.
1: Really?
0: I've read, like,
1: is it? Is it, like, the caffeine that's bad or like, the sweeteners or just what they put in them?
0: There's just so much sugar, and there's so much, like ingredients that I can't read, and I'm like, that can't be good. It cannot be good for my body.
1: I drank a Red Bull the other day. Someone bought it for me, so I had to drink it, but it was, like, 37 grams of sugar, and I was
0: jeez, man.
1: If it's not the caffeine that's going to, like, perk me up, it's going to be the sugar.
0: It's going to be something. And then, you know what?
1: I just felt very bad.
0: It's going to perk me up and then put me in the ground.
1: Yep. You know what?
0: But you know what, man? Life is short, and I'm making it shorter. But it's all good.
1: Making it shorter, brought to you by Red Bull.
0: Brought to you by Red Bull.
1: Just kidding.
0: Nah, anyway, we love our sugary drinks here over

Doors, Noah Kahan, brand new music right here on the Hudson Valley's Alternative WRV. That song on his new album, The Great Divide, which just came out a couple months ago.

0: We got tickets for it.
1: Where?
0: I think it's on the WRV app.
1: No
0: Win Stuff tab.
1: No way.
0: Yeah, we got tickets to go see him live down in Citi Field this July.
1: So cool.
0: We are just so cool.
1: Hooking you up with some freebies.
0: Why not, right? Bex.
1: We love to give.
0: We love to give, and we're wrapping things up here on your Sunday.
1: Unfortunately, I know.
0: You know, we got a lot of stuff that we talked about this day. It was great. No, don't forget, we have WRV Sessions coming up on June 18th with Julia Wolf. Don't forget about the Food Truck Festival coming up on June 20th out of Barton Orchards. And don't forget...
1: About me.
0: About who?
1: Me.
0: Oh.
1: Us. Don't forget about us.
0: Yeah, you know what? Don't
1: I wasn't
0: you.
1: Making a reference to the song, but yeah. Don't I mean, you. Dun-dun-dun-dun-dun-dun.
0: Dun-dun-dun-dun-dun.
1: Wow.
0: Is there a more... like 80s youth culturally shifting song.
1: No,
0: than
1: I'm
0: that
1: kind of
0: one.
1: Mad that I wasn't like around at that time. Like I could just imagine that song being like the soundtrack to life.
0: I remember as a kid watching The Breakfast Club, I was like, yo.
1: I mean, that was peak.
0: Looks so cool.
1: Like, I'm like, man, my school does not look like that.
0: It's like, man, I want to get detention.
1: Man, I want detention with some cool people that I would never talk to
0: regularly and then become friends with because we're all the same on the inside. That's the moral. Whoa, man. Whoa.
1: Deep down, we're all people.
0: Deep down, man.
1: We're all just trying to live, man.
0: Oh, man. It's crazy out here, man. Anyway, Bex, always a pleasure. Thanks
1: you
0: for
1: as well, Trev.
0: Thanks for joining us. And until next week.
1: Until next week. It's time for me to go to bed. I cannot stop yawning.
0: I'm about to go take a nap as well.
1: You say nap. It's 7 o'clock. I'm going to bed.
0: It's
1: good night.
0: Well, I feel like there's a threshold. If it goes, if it gets past a certain time, it's like it becomes bedtime and not nap time.
1: See, I don't have that problem. Like if I take a nap at 5 and I'm able to sleep through the night, that's bedtime.
0: God, I wish
1: I used to
0: could
1: do that in high school a lot. It was like really bad. I don't know how I survived.
0: Ah, here you are. Still kicking.
1: Somehow.
0: Still kicking.
1: Somehow.
0: We will see you all next time. Don't forget about WRV Sessions coming up on June 18th with Julia Wolf. Bex, I'll see you.
1: I'll see you.

0: Okay, real talk. Teachers are not okay. And we mean that with love. They're doing a million things at once with zero free time and somehow still saying, no worries, when a kid says,
1: I didn't hear you,
0: while making full eye contact. That's why WRRV is honoring Hudson Valley's homeroom heroes. 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

0: 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Teachers are not okay. 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